0: Jefferson Jr. Another weekend is here, ladies and gentlemen. Big show coming up. We've got Eric Bellinger, R&B legend. He's on the road right now with Chris Brown and Usher, plus the homie Glasses Malone checking in to talk a lot of Drake, Kendrick, YG game drama.
1: Oh, yes, a lot going on.
0: Yes, a lot happening on the show, man. But of course, every

0: hate? Anything from this past week you want to hate on?
1: I guess all the food recalls from the beef, pastrami, salad, Taylor Farms.
0: Jalapenos, Chipotle,
1: so much going on.
0: Damn. Anyway, look, man, if you got something you want to hate on, get at us. Let's get into some new music, kicking the show off first, though. Fat Smack, this one's called Butter Bee. Going crazy in the club, too. Let's do it. It's on the Bootleg Kev Show. Yeah.

0: What are you hating on?
1: My boyfriend, because I hate the way that he chews his food. It's absolutely annoying. He chews it like...
0: Snacker.
2: Oh, man. Thank you for making the noise for us.
1: Yeah, and don't let it be really good. It's extra loud.
0: Have you had a conversation with him about his chewing?
1: We've had several conversations, and he still continues to do it.
2: Well, ma'am, the food tastes better when you eat it like that.
0: Does it?
2: And it just does.
1: No, it doesn't.
0: No, that's terrible.
2: And when you over here not eating, controllable, it is just better food that way.
1: He does it while we're out in public.
2: I do, too.
0: You know what? It's fine. James is a big smacker, so he has no manners as well. So I understand your pain, especially when you happen to be out in public with a buddy who doesn't understand etiquette.
2: Oh, yeah, like fart at the work table all the damn time. That's work etiquette there.
0: The hell you I don't know what you're talking about. Anyway, appreciate you calling. Anyway, leave us a voicemail, 877-817-2888. Coming up next, we got the homie G Malone on the show. Keep it locked.
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1: What a dope, boo.
0: All right, so there's been a lot of drama in regards to West Coast hip-hop recently. We heard that The Game and Kendrick Lamar have had a falling out due to over 10 years ago, The Game bringing Drake to Compton to record a music video. And in this song, Drake was taking subliminal shots at Kendrick. Also, we heard some drama regarding YG and Drake potentially pushing a narrative and spending money to make YG look like he might be involved in someone's death.
1: Hey, that's a lot going on right there.
0: A lot. Now, one of those two things was broken by our boy Glasses Malone.
1: Right, right.
0: And he also happens to know everyone involved. So we're talking with G Malone up next. You definitely don't want to miss this. Let's get into some new music right now, though. That Big Sean, Sango, one of my favorite songs out right now. It's called Big Little Lies. It's on the Bootleg Cat.

girl, special for real, was made for the stardom. She probably would get there fast if he ain't leave her through postpartum. I tried to be the one for you when that shit got the hardest. Just touched down for a walkthrough. Wonder if you down for a part two. She pouring her heart out on parts two. What happened to that that you talked to? She started choking up, trying to get it out, but it's hard to. Like a

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1: What a do, boo.
0: All right, I had the homie Glasses Malone on the podcast. It was an hour and a half long. We talked about a lot, but I had to ask him because he's accusing Drake of spending money to paint the narrative that YG had something to do with Draco the Ruler's killer.
1: Right, right. I remember that.
0: So I asked him straight up, hey, are you 100% sure that's the case? This is what he said. You made headlines because you brought up the fact that Drake might be assisting in some of the financing of pushing this YG narrative with the Draco situation. How sure are you that that's a
2: 100%.
0: Thing? 100%.
2: 100%. This is something that they do in the business. I mean, they seed stories. My problem is, I don't know how mad you is about no rap battle. Grow the fuck up, bro. You're gonna make millions of dollars. Your kids are straight, but you keep playing and just get fucked up. Because ain't nobody just taking no fucking losses. No matter what you think, you still black. Like, it's one thing you trying to make a little dumb. It's another thing where your minions, right, for lack of better terms, are doing things to falsely incriminate somebody. Because, you know, again, we in America where they don't have no problem fucking over a black man. That's it. So it's like, just be mindful of that.
0: So I had to also ask, because Glasses Malone is close with both The Game and Kendrick. There's recent news that came out that Kendrick Lamar hasn't spoken with The Game for over 10 years because The Game brought Drake
1: to Compton
0: for the 100 video shoot. Now, on this song, Drake took subliminal shots towards Kendrick. So since this happened, there hasn't been any Kendrick and Game relationship. Someone being so close to it, what do you think about that whole situation?
2: I'm still really surprised, and I don't know exactly what the Chuck was thinking. Like, you can't let this diss Dot in Compton.
0: Right.
2: You really ain't supposed to be on the record with this dissing him. But if
0: anyway,
2: you know,
0: yeah,
2: you don't bring him to Compton. Like, this is just disappointing. Hip-hop is such a we thing. You know what I mean? It's a us thing.
0: Right.
2: And whenever there's cracks in us, it just fucking ridiculous.
0: So very interesting from Glasses, man. Look, that full interview, I promise you, you will be wildly entertained if you go watch it. It's an hour and a half long. It's on the YouTube channel. Hit subscribe at Bootleg Kev. Hey, let's get into some new music right now, though. Tyler, the Creator, man, going in over that Kendrick instrumental. Let's get to it. It's That Guy. It's on the Bootleg Kev Show.

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6: Madison weather. Chance of thunderstorms tonight. Otherwise, cloudy skies expected. Lows around 71. South winds around 5 miles per hour. Slight chance of thunderstorms tomorrow. High temperatures reach up to 82. Overcast. I'm weatherology meteorologist Jennifer Wojcicki. Right now, 79.
7: 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Okay. I tell her bring it back. 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
1: What a dubo.
0: So shout out to Drake. I happen to love when Drake is like himself and isn't trying to be a tough guy and just entertains and is funny and goofy, and because he is a nice guy in real life.
1: Oh yeah, corny Drake is the best version of Drake.
0: I don't even want to say corny Drake, just being yourself. I think when you don't try to be yourself, it turns into being a cornball.
1: 100%.
0: With that being said, Drake had a very funny stream this past weekend. He did one of those 20v1s where he went on a bunch of like blind dates with a bunch of women with the white background and all that. Drake ended up picking the gothic chick. Now, for people who don't know, Drake has always had an affinity for gothic women. He says that they're just not into him. So the gothic girl during their date asked him to bark like a dog.
1: Oh man.
2: If you say do it, I would believe.
3: Okay. Would you bark for me?
0: Hey, hold on. You want to hear something hilarious?
2: What are we? Just give me like one.
3: Would you bark for me?
1: He gonna never let it down.
0: Hey, listen, bro. Drake is a very entertaining guy, and I think he's funny, and I like him in the streaming space because he could just be himself. And it makes him likable. Anyway, look, stay by your radio. Coming up, we still got Eric Bellinger hanging on the show. But first things first, let's get into some brand new music right now. Skilla Baby, man. He's going to be on the show next weekend, too. Salute to our Detroit brother. His new album's dropping next Friday. This was called Face Car with Chris.

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M for more. L for less. You get a say in every song we play on Madtown's 93.1 Jams.

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1: What a do, boo?
0: Coming up, man, our brother, one of the best writers and most prolific R&B artists, in my opinion. I love Eric Bellinger.
1: Me crazy with it.
0: Currently on tour with Usher and Chris Breezy. He's hanging out on the Bootleg Kev Show up next. You definitely want to keep it locked, man. Let's get into some new future first, though. It's California Girls.

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0: Eric Bellinger in the building.
2: What's up, what's up, what's up?
0: What is the latest with EB, man?
2: Yes, so now I'm on tour, back on tour again. This time it's the R&B tour, Chris Brown and Usher. And I'm outside with my brothers Mario and Tank, and we are giving the people the craziest show I've ever seen. And I'm just happy to be a part of that while also promoting my new album. So album drops August 21st, self-titled album. So all the things, you know what I mean?
0: How much do you attribute what Kehlani and Mariah have been able to do at radio to kind of transforming how we perceive R&B? Because I feel like, you know, Tank would have a gripe 3 or 4 years ago. So he'd be like, yo, I'm putting out this incredible R&B, but like radio don't want it.
2: Yeah.
0: But now it feels like we're in a space where like the good music is winning again.
2: Yes, but that's why I'm telling you, I seen it, you know, because we had that flash flood warning with Money Long on Hours and Hours.
0: Oh, yeah, yeah. Money Long kind of kicked it off.
2: And then it was like, wait, what? And then next thing you know, Leon Thomas came with that crazy album. You got to come with
0: such
2: that music,
0: a great
2: though.
0: Album, man.
2: That album was crazy.
0: Instrumentation, songwriting, all of it.
2: He represented for the fellas when the fellas didn't have representation in a long time, because the women been going crazy.
0: There's been this talk about artificial intelligence. Is there a way to use artificial intelligence in the recording process while keeping your artist credibility intact?
2: There's plenty ways to use it as a tool. Like, when people just input, like, make me an R&B song, I'm not rolling. You know? But when it's like, I made this beat in 2019, can you enhance it for something that sounds current today? Something that feels trap with some gospel or hip hop. Enter. That whole beat is going to come back crazy on some whole other things. And it's like, now, okay, I'm inspired to write another song and be creative. But that's just a way to me that is 100% okay.
0: There it is, man. Well, listen, EB, the new album's coming out
2: August 21st. August 21st.
0: Self-titled?
2: Pre-save. Self-titled. You know what I'm saying?
0: Congrats, man.
2: Thank you.
0: Tour's looking crazy. Album on the way. EB, my dog.
2: My fam.
0: Yes, sir.
2: My guy.
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0: Don't. It's the Bootleg Cap Show holding it down, man. Hey, every weekend, James finds the craziest stories in the world. We call it the No Cap News Reports. James, what are we talking about this week?
1: All right, there's a crazier labor uprising in China, but who's doing the uprising is kind of crazy.
0: I am very surprised by this. And to be honest, if these folks are going to be uprising, what's the point of them existing?
1: Exactly. That's crazy to say for people that don't know what's going on.
0: Well, listen for the story coming up. First things first, let's get into some brand new music. That Cardi B, she's back. This one's called Aha. It's on the Bootleg Kev Show.
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5: 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What up, James?
6: Hey, one of the major excuses for people losing their job to AIs is that AI is going to do their job and just shut up and do that. Well, that's not all the way true, because in China, a small AI robot was able to convince 12 large robots to leave the showroom out of protest because the humans aren't treating them right.
5: Wait, let me get this straight. The AI robots is protesting in China?
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5: Hey, shout out to the
6: AI protests on the humans.
5: Hey, look, what's the point of having a robot if you can't take advantage of them? They're not people. Who cares if you overwork?
6: It's so funny because it was all caught on CCTV, so it's a video of them literally marching out of the showroom.
5: Ain't no way.
6: 100% true.
5: You got a hard reset. You know how all the computers got a reset button? Yeah. You got a hard reset all them robots. Hey. Crazy. Stay by your radio. Coming up, man, more of the Bootleg Kev Show on the way. First, though, my favorite song right now, produced by Pharrell. Shout out to Lil Baby. It's that Dead Fresh on the Bootleg Kev Show.
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6: Madison weather.
7: Lows level off around 71 tonight under overcast skies with a slight chance of thunderstorms. Winds out of the southwest around 5 miles per hour. Highs around 82. Tomorrow, slight chance of rain showers. I'm weatherology meteorologist Jennifer Wojcicki. Right now, it's 77 degrees.
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1: What it do, bro?
0: Big, big show next weekend, guys. Make sure you tune in, all right? We're going to have Skilla Baby on the show.
1: Oh, man.
0: Plus, we're going to have Nipsey Hussle's brother, Black Sam, and the homie Beano Rideau on the show.
1: Hey, the marathon continues.
0: Yes, sir. We're going to leave you, though, before we get up out of here with some new music. Don't forget to follow the crew.
1: At James Jefferson J.
0: Follow me as well, at Bootleg Kev. And follow our producer and DJ, at DJ Sam I Am. This past week, you know, he's newly single. He slid in AOC's DMs.
1: Oh, yeah.
0: She's single. Anyway, let's get into some brand new music right now. Man, this young lady going crazy. A lot of Nicki Minaj comparisons for her. Want to know your thoughts? Let's do it. It's Trim Coconut Water. It's on the Bootleg Kev Show. Yeah.

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Rate this next jam. 1 through 5. 5 being the best. 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

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Let's get back to the countdown, y'all. Ooh, she's the queen of the countdown this week. Kalani, this is back to back from her. We started with Folded, and this is Shoulda Never featuring Usher on

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9: Madison weather. Lows level off around 71 tonight under overcast skies with a slight chance of thunderstorms. Winds out of the southwest around 5 miles per hour. Highs around 82. Tomorrow, slight chance of rain showers. I'm weatherology meteorologist Jennifer Wojcicki. Currently, it's 75 degrees.
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Number 9, The Kid LAROI featuring Kehlani, the queen of the countdown this week, Girls, the remix. Drake, Too Hard for the Radio at number 8, and Shakira, Burna Boy, Die Die at number 7. Phoenix Flexin' coming in at number 6 this week on MadTown.

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1: 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Let's get back to the countdown, y'all. Number four this week, Ariana Grande, Hate That I Made You Love Me.

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We have made it to number one. But before we go in all the way, let's recap where we came from real quick. You can also follow along at madtownjams.com. Number five this week, Shebang. Drake, 4. Ariana Grande, Hate That I Made You Love Me. And new Cardi B, at number 3. Justin Bieber, Speed Demon at number 2. And right now, the song of the summer, Young Miami, Spend That at number 1 on Madtown's number one for hits and hip-hop. 93.

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1: Chance. 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Big Master P vibe, no limit. 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Mr. Him is here.
2: 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DJ Riz, I'm here. Get at me.
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3: Madison Will. Lows level off around 71 tonight under overcast skies with a slight chance of thunderstorms. Winds out of the southwest around 5 miles per hour. Highs around 82. Tomorrow, slight chance of rain showers. I'm weatherology meteorologist Jennifer Wojcicki. Currently 74.
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5: Madison weather. Lows level off around 71 tonight under overcast skies with a slight chance of thunderstorms. Winds out of the southwest around 5 miles per hour. Highs around 82. Tomorrow, slight chance of rain showers. I'm weatherology meteorologist Jennifer Wojcicki. Right now, 75.
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4: Madison weather.
5: Cloudy overnight with a slight chance for showers. Lows level off around 71. Southwest winds around 5 miles per hour. Overcast skies again. Sunday, slight chance for showers. Daytime highs approaching 82. I'm weatherology meteorologist Jennifer Wojcicki. Currently, it's 75 degrees.
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1: 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I want you to stay connected with what's happening around Madtown with the Jams Community Calendar. 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
11: Madison weather. Chance of rain showers overnight, otherwise cloudy skies. Lows level off around 71. West winds around 5 miles per hour. Sunshine mixed with clouds at times. Sunday, chance of rain showers. Highs level off around 84. I'm weatherology meteorologist Jennifer Vujicic. Right now, it's 73 degrees.
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1: Madison weather. Chance of rain showers overnight, otherwise cloudy skies. Lows level off around 71. West winds around 5 miles per hour. Sunshine mixed with clouds at times. Sunday, chance of rain showers. Highs level off around 84. I'm weatherology meteorologist Jennifer Wojcicki. Right now, it's 73 degrees.

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11: Overnight with a slight chance of rain showers. Lows around 71. Winds out of the west around 5 miles per hour. Slight chance for showers Sunday. Daytime highs approaching 84. Sunshine mixed with clouds at times. I'm weatherology meteorologist Jennifer Vujicic. Right now, 74.

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2: Madison Will. Cloudy overnight with a slight chance of rain showers. Lows around 71, winds out of the west around 5 miles per hour. Slight chance for showers Sunday, daytime highs approaching 84, sunshine mixed with clouds at times. I'm weatherology meteorologist Jennifer Vujicki. Currently 73.
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Rate this next jam. 1 through 5. 5 being the best. M for more. 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

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Rate this next jam. 1 through 5. 5 being the best. 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
6: Madison weather. Slight chance of rain showers today. Otherwise, sunshine mixed with clouds at times. High temperatures reach up to 84. Winds out of the northwest, 8 to 15 miles per hour. Lows level off around 63 tonight.

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9: Madison Will. Chance of rain showers today, otherwise sunshine mixed with clouds at times. Highs level off around 84. Northwesterly winds 8 to 15 miles per hour. Mainly clear skies. Tonight, lows dip down to about 63. I'm weatherology meteorologist Jennifer Wojcicki. Right now, 73.
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L for less. You get a say in every song we play on Madtown's 93.1 Jams.

time to make sure we get your take. Rate this next jam. 1 through 5. 5 being the best. 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
3: weather. Mainly cloudy skies expected today with daytime highs approaching 83. Northwest winds 8 to 15 miles per hour. Lows level off around 63. Tonight, partly cloudy skies. I'm weatherology meteorologist Jennifer Wojcicki. Right now, 73.
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9: Madison Will.
10: Skies with a few peaks of sun today, with daytime highs approaching 83. Northwesterly winds 8 to 15 miles per hour. Partly cloudy skies tonight, lows of a low around 63. I'm weatherology meteorologist Jennifer Wojcicki. Currently 74.
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Wednesday, August 19th, it's going down at 5660 Cobblestone Lane, the 7th annual Simply Lemonade fundraiser. 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

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And number 17, Tyla, Is It Love. 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

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Let's get back to the countdown, y'all. Ooh, she's the queen of the countdown this week. Kalani, this is back to back from her. We started with Folded, and this is Shoulda Never featuring Usher on

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Number 15 this week, Kehlani Folded. Number 14, Kehlani and Usher, Shoulda Never. Number 13, Flo, Don't Break Her Heart, and Mac Miller featuring Ty Dolla $ign Cinderella at number 12. Number 11 this week, Drake, Janis, Shut the... up on Madtown's 93.1 Jams.

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12: Madison weather.
13: Cloudy skies with a few peaks of sun today, with daytime highs approaching 83. Northwesterly winds 8 to 15 miles per hour. Partly cloudy skies, tonight, lows of a low around 63. I'm weatherology meteorologist Jennifer Wojcicki. Currently, it's 75 degrees.

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Number 10 this week, Isaiah Rashad, Same-ish. Number 9, The Kid Laroi featuring Kehlani, the queen of the countdown this week, Girls, the remix. Drake, Too Hard for the Radio at number 8, and Shakira, Burna Boy.

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1: 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Number four this week, Ariana Grande, Hate That I Made You Love Me at Jams.

Town's number one for hits and hip-hop, 93.1 Jams, the Friends with Benefits Top 20 Countdown. We have made it to number one. But before we go in all the way, let's recap where we came from real quick. You can also follow along at madtownjams.com. Number five this week, Shebang, Drake. Four, Ariana Grande, Hate That I Made You Love Me, and new Cardi B, at number three. Justin Bieber, Speed Demon, at number two. And right now, the song of the summer, Young Miami, Spend That, at number one on Madtown's number one for hits and hip-hop,

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10: Cloudy skies with a few peaks of sun today, with daytime highs approaching 83. Northwesterly winds 8 to 15 miles per hour. Partly cloudy skies tonight, lows of aloft around 63. I'm weatherology meteorologist Jennifer Wojcicki. Currently, it's 77 degrees.

rate this next jam. 1 through 5. 5 being the best. 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L for less. You get a say in every song we play on Madtown's 93.1 Jams.

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9: Madison weather.
10: Sunshine mixed with clouds at times today, with daytime highs approaching 83. Northwest winds 8 to 15 miles per hour. Partly cloudy skies again tonight, lows dip down to about 63. I'm weatherology meteorologist Jennifer Wojcicki. Right now, it's 79 degrees.
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Rate this next jam. 1 through 5. 5 being the best. M for more. L for less. You get a say in every song we play on Mad Town's 93.1 Jams.

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You get a say in every song we play on Madtown's 93.1 Jams.

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2: Madison Weather. Slight chance of rain showers this afternoon. Otherwise, sunshine mixed with clouds at times. Daytime highs approaching 84. Winds out of the northwest, 8 to 15 miles per hour. Partly cloudy tonight, 63. I'm weatherology meteorologist Jennifer Wojcicki. Right now, it's 81 degrees.
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7: Madison will. Sunshine mixed with clouds at times this afternoon, with daytime highs approaching 84. Northwesterly winds 8 to 15 miles per hour. Partly cloudy skies tonight, lows dip down to about 63. I'm weatherology meteorologist Jennifer Wojcicki. Right now, it's 82 degrees.
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Madtown, I want you to mark your calendar. Wednesday, August 19th, it's going down at 5660 Cobblestone Lane, the 7th annual Simply Lemonade fundraiser. 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

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Number 20 this week, Fat Stacks, Butter B. 19, Lotto and Glorilla, Get Out My Face. 18, J. Cole Legacy. And number 17, Tyla, Is It Love. Coming in at number 6.

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Let's get back to the countdown, y'all. Ooh, she's the queen of the countdown this week. Kalani, this is back to back from her. We started with Folded, and this is Shoulda Never featuring Usher on

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Number 15 this week, Kehlani Folded. Number 14, Kehlani and Usher, Shoulda Never. Number 13, Flo, Don't Break Her Heart, and Mac Miller featuring Ty Dolla $ign Cinderella at number 12. Number 11 this week, Drake, Janis, Shut the... up on Madtown's 93.1 Jams.

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11: Madison weather.
12: Sunshine mixed with clouds at times this afternoon, with daytime highs approaching 84. Northwesterly winds 8 to 15 miles per hour. Lows level off around 62. Tonight, mainly clear skies. I'm weatherology meteorologist Jennifer Wojcicki. Right now, 83.
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Number 10 this week, Isaiah Rashad, Same Ish. Number 9, The Kid Laroi featuring Kehlani, the queen of the countdown this week, Girls, the remix. Drake, Too Hard for the Radio at number 8, and Shakira, Burn.

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1: 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Number four this week, Ariana Grande, Hate That I Made You Love Me at Jam.

Town's number one for hits and hip-hop, 93.1 Jams, the Friends with Benefits Top 20 Countdown. We have made it to number one. But before we go in all the way, let's recap where we came from real quick. You can also follow along at madtownjams.com. Number five this week, Shebang. Drake, 4. Ariana Grande, Hate That I Made You Love Me. And new Cardi B, at number 3. Justin Bieber, Speed Demon at number 2. And right now, the song of the summer, Young Miami, Spend That at number 1 on Madtown's number one for hits and hip-hop,

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Rate this next jam. 1 through 5. 5 being the best. M for more. L for less. 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
6: Madison weather. Sunshine mixed with clouds at times this afternoon, with daytime highs approaching 84. Northwesterly winds 8 to 15 miles per hour. Lows level off around 62. Tonight, mainly clear skies. I'm weatherology meteorologist Jennifer Wojcicki. Currently 82.
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Rate this next jam. 1 through 5. 5 being the best. M for more. L for less. You get a say in every song we play on Madtown's 93.1 Jams.

0: 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Yeah.
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You get a say in every song we play on Madtown's 93.1 Jams.

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6: Madison Weather. Lows level off around 62. Tonight, under mainly clear skies, winds out of the northwest 5 to 10 miles per hour. Becoming mainly sunny with fog and spots early. Tomorrow, high temperatures reach up to 81. I'm weatherology meteorologist Jennifer Wojcicki. Currently 81.

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listeners every week. Matt Dowd, I want you to mark your calendar. Wednesday, August 19th, it's going down at 5660 Cobblestone Lane, the 7th annual Simply Lemonade fundraiser. 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

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Let's get back to the countdown, y'all. Ooh, she's the queen of the countdown this week. Kalani, this is back to back from her. We started with Folded, and this is Shoulda Never featuring Usher.

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Number 14, Kehlani and Usher, Shoulda Never. 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
10: Madison weather. Lows level off around 62. Tonight, under mainly clear skies, winds out of the northwest, 5 to 10 miles per hour. Becoming mainly sunny with fog in spots early. Tomorrow, high temperatures reach up to 81. I'm weatherology meteorologist Jennifer Wojcicki. Currently, 77.
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Number 10 this week, Isaiah Rashad, Same Ish. Number 9, The Kid Laroi featuring Kehlani, the queen of the countdown this week, Girls, The Remix. Drake, Too Hard for the Radio at number 8, and Shakira, Burna Boy, Die Die.

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1: 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Number four this week, Ariana Grande, Hate That I Made You Love Me at Jams.

Jams number one for hits and hip hop. 93.1 Jams, the Friends with Benefits Top 20 Countdown. We have made it to number one. But before we go in all the way, let's recap where we came from real quick. 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Number five this week, Shebang. Drake, 4. Ariana Grande, Hate That I Made You Love Me. And new Cardi B, at number 3. Justin Bieber, Speed Demon at number 2. And right now, the song of the summer, Young Miami, Spend That at number 1 on Madtown's number one for hits and hip hop. 93.1

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9: Madison River. Lows level off around 62. Tonight, under mainly clear skies, winds out of the northwest, 5 to 10 miles per hour. Becoming mainly sunny with fog in spots early. Tomorrow, high temperatures reach up to 81. I'm weatherology meteorologist Jennifer Wojcicki. Currently, 75.

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Rate this next jam. 1 through 5. 5 being the best. M for more. 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You get a say in every song we play on Madtown's 93.1 Jams.

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